0: who are gearing up for Josh Papali'i's last ever home game. Coach Ricky Stewart says Big Papa is an irreplaceable figure in the team.
1: You can't just go and find another player that just to fill Josh's position. You look at all the, you know, the legends of so many clubs that have made such an impact. You just can't go and get another player and say, okay, you're going to replace him.
0: Meanwhile, the Penrith Panthers have shown plenty of resilience in a 22-14 win over the Storm in Melbourne. They led 22-0 at half-time, but three sin binnings in the second half took the wind out of their sails. And the Swans have named the players brought into the squad following the five suspensions from the trip to Melbourne. James Rowbottom, Angus Sheldrick, Harry Cunningham and Corey Warner among those to face North Melbourne at the SCG on Sunday. And that's the latest from the Capital Radio newsroom.
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0: Partly cloudy today, going for a top of 17. Morning frost, then mostly sunny tomorrow and 18 degrees. 17 on Sunday and another frost, then partly cloudy, then 17 again and a possible shower forecast for your Monday. Right now, it's 13 in Belconnen, 13 in Barton and 12 degrees in Fisher.
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It's another one of our 30-minute music marathons. Climby Fisher and Love Changes Everything. Hello there, Rob Duckworth this morning. Holmesy and Gemma, the classic breakfast. They're back on Monday, and when they play The Secret Sound, you're playing for $1,780. We're also the home of the 30-minute music marathon. We're playing one now.

Forever Classic 2CA from Monday. We're going to start putting people on our standby list, the next superstar experience. And this time you've got a choice. You can either go to London to see Duran Duran, or you can go to Paris and see Bryan Adams. As I said, we're going to put people on the standby list as of Monday. 30-minute music marathon here at 2CA. That's

0: Forever Classic 2CA, Frankie Goes to Hollywood and Relax, and there goes another one of our 30-minute music marathons. Let's have a look at the weather. Partly cloudy, 17 degrees today, but let's go straight to the weekend because it's going to be a cracker. Tomorrow, a little morning frost and then sunshine. Mostly sunny tomorrow, 18 degrees, and Sunday, very similar. A little morning frost and then plenty of sunshine, the top of 17 degrees. Monday, looks like a possible shower, 17, and Tuesday, it's just going to rain at about 15 degrees. Hey, do you have a weather whiz kid in your household? Somebody who would like to read the weather on the Holmesy and Gemma Classic Breakfast next Wednesday? 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Look for the Weather Whiz Kid. All the details are there. And that's with big thanks to the Selwyn Snow Resort. You can ski, play and save this winter at Selwyn Snow Resort. Bowie and Hall & Oates. You're going to hear them next.
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0: 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Hello there, Rob Duckworth this morning. Now, Holmesy and Gemma, the classic breakfast, back on Monday when they play the secret sound. You got the chance to win $1,780. That's a fair amount of money. And also on Monday, we're going to get the resolution to fight for your flashback. That's on over the weekend, and you can vote now at the 2CA Facebook page. It's kind of like Fight for Your Flashback meets our next superstar experience, because it's all about the two bands you can go and see, because you've got a choice this time. Do you want to go to London and see Duran Duran, or do you want to go to Paris and see Bryan Adams? That's what Fight for Your Flashback is all about. Gemma has gone for Hungry Like the Wolf from Duran Duran. Holmesy has gone for a Bryan Adams song. He's gone for Heaven. And you can vote now at the 2CA Facebook page. Find out the winner on Monday. Tom Robinson Band and Blondie, they're up next.
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0: 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And then another one of our 30-minute music marathons. Bob Seger. Bob Seger's Hollywood Nights in there. John Lennon, Nobody Told Me. And a great song from Canadian band Heart. We're going to play Magic Man, part of a 30-minute music marathon. That's on the way.
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8: It's 14 degrees in Canberra, partly cloudy today, going for a top of 17. From the Capital Radio Newsroom, good morning. I'm Tia Priest-Willamott. The New South Wales SES Commissioner says an investigation is underway into a miscommunication around the fate of bushwalker Lily Hooper. Family members of the 18-year-old had been told she was injured but alive before police confirmed her death about an hour later. The teenager's body has now been recovered from dense bushland in the Natai National Park. Mick Wassing says his thoughts are with Miss Hooper's family.
9: Our focus currently is in terms of the support for the family and the support for our members that have been involved in this operation.
8: The lawyer acting for two of the women caught up in the Sydney Swans alleged sexual assault incident says they fear for their safety and have gone into hiding. John Curran says more than five players were in the room at the Pullman Hotel in East Melbourne at the time of the alleged incident early Monday morning. He says it's also alleged senior club officials were present.
10: With what has been alleged, these women were subjected to the most disgusting actions and behaviour I have ever heard about in my 28 years as a lawyer. And what they were subjected to, it is alleged, was demeaning, abhorrent, and simply not moral or acceptable.
8: Coach Dean Cox and skipper Callum Mills are currently facing media. The Federal Committee is set to examine planning and consultation for Canberra's Hume Circle precinct. The committee is set to examine the public consultation processes undertaken by the National Capital Authority in relation to the Hume Circle precinct, as well as the high-level strategic planning framework under the National Capital Plan. Interested individuals and organisations are invited to make submissions by Friday, September 4th. The ACT Conservation Council is calling on locals to take part in a walk along Canberra's western edge. The area stretches from Canberra to Ginninderra and is being considered by the ACT government for potential future urban development. Campaigner Irene Crimmins says there's other ways to address the housing crisis.
11: So we're really in favour of better urban densification. That's building within all the empty spaces within our urban footprint before we start chewing up our beautiful bush that makes Canberra the bush capital.
8: And The Odyssey has broken another box office record. Christopher Nolan's blockbuster is officially the highest-grossing R-rated movie of all time. It's the third R-rated movie ever to surpass $1 billion.
7: Sports update.
8: The Canberra Raiders are getting set to host club veteran Josh Papali'i's last home game tonight. Taking on the Broncos, the Green Machine are hopeful to send off Big Papa in style. Captain Joe Tarpane says Papali'i leaves a hole, but they have prepared for it.
12: We've got a couple of young dudes coming through that are going to try and take some of the load off that next year. Their Roddy's been outstanding. I think Noah, unfortunately with injuries, has been outstanding. So we've got a bright future and a lot of young talent coming through.
8: Meanwhile, the Melbourne Storm have gone down to the Penrith Panthers 22-14 in their final home match of the season. And the UC Capitals are welcoming their latest and final import for the upcoming season, American point guard Megan McConnell committing to the Canberra team following her WNBL debut last season with Bendigo Spirit. Head coach Paul Gorris says McConnell is joining a strong team.
13: Really happy with the group that we've put together, really happy with the depth that we have and the talent that we've put together. And I just think that, you know, whereas on paper people might write us off, but I think that our toughness and our depth and our work ethic is going to be what we hang our hat on.
8: And that's the latest from the Capital Radio Newsroom.
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8: Partly cloudy today, going for a top of 17. Morning frost, then mostly sunny tomorrow and 18 degrees. 17 on Sunday and another frost, then partly cloudy, then 19 and mostly sunny forecast for your Monday. Right now, it's 14 in Franklin, 14 in Kingston and 14 degrees in Isaacs.
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We do them all day for you. Work days, Split Enz and Neil Diamond. They're coming up after half.

Forever Classic 2CA. We give you 30-minute music marathons all day for your workday. We're in one right now, and from Monday, we're going to start putting people on our standby list. The next superstar experience this time around, you've got a choice. You can either go to London and see Duran Duran live in concert, or you can go to the City of Love and see Bryan Adams, probably on stage singing a love song. So that's a big choice. London or Paris, Duran Duran or Bryan Adams. We got a couple of airfares, we got a couple of concert tickets and $5,000 spending money. All you have to do is listen out for your cue to call. We'll put you on the standby list. We're going to start doing that on Monday. 30-minute music marathons here at 2CA. Huey Lewis and Patrick Hernandez after Rose Royce. This is Car Wash.

0: Hi, Holmesy and Jenna here on Monday's show. Your first chance to get your name on the standby list to see either Duran Duran in London or Bryan Adams in Paris. It's your choice.
1: And the choice is yours on Facebook, so head over there to vote for Fight for Your Flashback. 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

0: Forever Classic 2CIE, Patrick Hernandez and Born to Be Alive. There goes another one of our 30-minute music marathons, and we've got our 10 from then. Coming up at midday today, we're going to play songs from 1983. The 10 biggest songs that were selling in Canberra this week back in 83. We're going to play them just after midday today. I mentioned in that year A Horse Called Kiwi came from absolute dead last to win the Melbourne Cup. Rowan Atkinson, he was on TV in Blackadder. That started. Also The A-Team with Mr. T. That began on TV. And CDs were launched back in 1983. I see some people going off to Google, what is a CD? We're going to check out that year just after midday today. Big thanks to the Kosciuszko Chalet Hotel in Charlotte Pass. You can experience all-inclusive luxury in a snowbound paradise. Diesel and LRB, they're up next.
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0: Forever Classic 2CA, Lonesome Loser from Little River Band. G'day, Rob Duckworth this morning. Now, Holmesy and Gemma, the classic breakfast, they're going to be back on Monday. When they get back, you've got a chance, or a couple of chances actually, to win a fortune. $1,780. That's the current jackpot for the Secret Sound. Just tell them what that annoying little noise is, and all of that loot is yours. And also, fight for your flashback. That's happening over the weekend. And it's all about our superstar experience. Gemma has gone for a Duran Duran song, Hungry Like the Wolf. Holmesy, big old softy, he's gone for Bryan Adams and Heaven. Which one do you like best? You can vote now at the 2CA Facebook page. And we're going to find out the winner on Monday. Toto and Peaches and Herb. You're going to hear them in a moment here at 2CA.
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0: 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Spandau Ballet and True. That was big back in 1983. So was Donna Summer. She works hard for the money. And also Candy Girl from New Edition. Seriously, what were you people buying back in 1983? I'm going to play those songs just after our midday news update.
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5: It's 14 degrees in Canberra, partly cloudy today, going for a top of 17. From the Capital Radio Newsroom, good afternoon. I'm Tia Priest-Willamott. The Sydney Swans coach and captain have issued an apology to all women, describing their shock over the allegations which have engulfed the club. An exotic dancer who claims she was sexually assaulted after being hired by Swans players at a hotel has spoken out, saying all she cares about is justice. Five players have been stood down for breaching club standards and a police investigation is ongoing. Coach Dean Cox says they're going to do all they can to earn back the trust of the community.
6: What we are going to do is we back ourselves in, we're going to move forward and we're going to strive as strongly as we possibly can to repay the faith.
5: Health professional members at Canberra Hospital have voted to walk off the job on Monday and Tuesday next week, citing failed negotiations surrounding recruitment and retention strategies. Sonographers will be providing limited staff to ensure all emergency and urgent ultrasounds are performed, but routine and outpatient ultrasounds will be affected. Darren Brown, organiser of the Health Services Union ACT, says negotiations with ACT Health and ACT Government have been going on for 8 months.
7: I understand that they're now considering the issues that we have with sonography in a serious manner, but we've seen no result. And of course, if they come back with something reasonable before Monday or Tuesday, we'll consider our options, but that doesn't look likely.
5: Health experts are urging Australians to step up sun safety as new data confirms skin cancer remains the nation's most prevalent cancer. 535,000 people are treated for non-melanoma skin cancers annually, with outdoor workers and regional residents at the highest risk. The Cancer Council's Chief Executive Jacinta Reddin says protection is vital whenever the UV index hits 3 or above.
8: The age-old flip-flop-slap seek slide messaging has never been more important. Slip on some protective clothing, slap on a hat, slap on sunscreen, seek shade where possible and slide on sunglasses.
5: And The Odyssey has broken another box office record. Christopher Nolan's blockbuster was rated R in the US for intense violence and has become the highest grossing R-rated movie in the US ever and the third of that rating to surpass $1 billion. Here in Australia, it's rated M for mature audiences.
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5: Checking petrol prices, unleaded is $1.98 at the Ampol in Mitchell. It's $2.08 at the 7-Eleven in Braddon, and it's $2.08 at the Ready Express in Waniasa.
4: The latest finance report.
5: The ASX 200 is down 7 points at 9,076. Gold is selling at $4,526 an ounce, and one Australian dollar is buying 71.28 US cents.
4: Sports update.
5: The Raiders are gearing up for tonight's home game against the Broncos. Tonight we'll see club legend Josh Papali'i play his last ever home game before his retirement at the end of the season. Coach Ricky Stewart says he hopes some of the youngsters in the team can grow to become an icon like Big Papa, but no one can replace him.
9: We've got some younger players here coming up through their journey of NRL that could one day replicate Papa's style of game, but you just can't fill that hole immediately. It's probably everybody's job to add a little bit more load to their commitment and their work to fill the hole.
5: Kickoff is at 6 p.m. And that's the latest from the Capital Radio newsroom.
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5: Partly cloudy today, going for a top of 17. Morning frost, then mostly sunny tomorrow and 18 degrees. 17 on Sunday and another frost, then partly cloudy, then 19 and mostly sunny forecast for your Monday. Right now, it's 14 in Crace, 14 in Acton and 14 degrees in Holder.
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0: Hello there, Rob Duckworth this afternoon. Now, Monday to Friday at midday, we like to play you the 10 biggest songs from a particular year. It's called our 10 from then. And today, we're going to play the 10 biggest songs that everyone in Canberra was buying this week back in 1983. We're going to start out with song number 10 from Spandau Ballet. 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

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This week, back in 1983, Donna Summer, She Works Hard for the Money. That came in at number 9, and New Edition, they came in at number 8.

Forever Classic 2CA, we're playing our 10 from them, the 10 biggest songs on the Canberra charts this week back in 1983. Leo Sayer, Orchard Road, that was sitting at number 6. And this one from Culture Club, Church of the Poison Mind, this was at number 5.

Forever Classic 2CA, Sweet Dreams are made of this, Eurythmics. Back in 1983, well, this week anyway, that song was sitting at number two on our Canberra charts. This was the biggest selling song in Canberra. This week, back in 1983, this is ELO, Rock and Roll is King.

0: in. Ram-a-lam-a, bam-a-lam-a, rock and
1: roll is king. Forever Classic 2CA, that's the end of our 10 from then. We just played the 10 biggest songs on the Canberra charts this week back in 1983. ELO, Rock and Roll is King, that was number one. On Monday, we're going to look at 1978, and that's where thanks to the Kosciuszko Chalet Hotel in Charlotte Pass. It's a brilliant place. Experience all-inclusive luxury in a snowbound paradise. On the way, I'm going to play the Kinks and also Jay Giles Band and our next 30-minute music marathon. That's coming up at 1.
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0: 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How about this one? 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
13: Partly cloudy, a top of 17 degrees for Canberra today from the Capital Radio Newsroom. Good afternoon, I'm Jeff Tyler. The Sydney Swans have fronted up to the media again. This time it was coach Dean Cox and skipper Callum Mills' turn, issuing a formal apology as the club navigates allegations of sexual assault. Five players, including star midfielder Isaac Heaney, have been stood down for the rest of the season while police inquiries continue. It's the first time the coach and co-captain have formally met the press, Cox saying they apologise to all women.
14: We all have women in our lives we deeply love. I would like to express that the respect for women is of the highest priority for both myself personally and our football club.
13: The alleged victim has spoken out, saying all she cares about is justice. Mills says the remaining players are backing the club's sanctions for breaches of club standards. In other news, Canberra social housing residents have saved $8.6 million on energy bills since 2023, thanks to the energy-efficient upgrades delivered by the ACT government. Tia Priest-Willamott explains.
15: Over 4,600 public and community housing properties have now received electrification and ceiling insulation upgrades, resulting in an average household saving of more than $1,800 since 2023. The rollout of the electrification program delivered by the ACT government is now around 70% complete, meaning the commitment to electrify all feasible social housing properties by 2030 is ahead of schedule. The next phase of work will see rooftop solar and batteries installed on at least 7,500 housing ACT properties and connecting them through a virtual power plant. Tia Priest-Willamott, Capital Radio News.
13: Health professional members at Canberra Hospital have voted to walk off the job on Monday and Tuesday next week, citing failed negotiations surrounding recruitment and retention strategies. Sonographers will be providing limited staff to ensure all emergency and urgent ultrasounds are performed, but routine and outpatient ultrasounds will be affected. Darren Brown, organiser of the Health Services Union ACT, says negotiations with health and government have been going on for 8 months.
10: It's taken us to take this drastic action to take the issue seriously. I understand that they're now considering the issues that we have with sonography in a serious manner, but we've seen no result and are reluctant to take this serious action. Of course, if they come back with something reasonable before Monday or Tuesday, we'll consider our options, but that doesn't look likely.
13: And the Federal Committee is set to examine planning and consultation for Canberra's Hume Circle precinct. The committee is set to examine the public consultation process undertaken by the National Capital Authority in relation to the area, as well as the high-level strategic planning framework under the National Capital Plan.
2: Sports update.
13: Well, there are discussions happening in the Raiders' background about Josh Papali'i having some type of role with the club next season. The veteran plays his last game in front of a home crowd tonight against Brisbane, that game from 6 p.m. Papali'i has indicated that he is looking to stay in Canberra. And in the NRLW, the Raiders are in Sydney for their showdown with the Bulldogs tomorrow afternoon. Prop Sophie Holliman says they're expecting a big game from the Bulldogs.
11: They've got, great halves. Their forward pack is really strong. So, yeah, across the park, they've got some real talent. I think, all in all, it's going to be a very tough competition.
13: The Green Machine are aiming for 3 consecutive wins with kickoff at 3:15 p.m. That's the latest from the Capital Radio Newsroom.
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13: Partly cloudy today, a top of 17 degrees. Got an overnight low of 0. Morning frost, mostly sunny tomorrow and a top of 18. On Sunday, morning frost, partly cloudy and a top of 17 degrees. Monday, mostly sunny, a top of 19.
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0: Holmesy and Jenna here on Monday's show. Your first chance to get your name on the standby list to see either Duran Duran in London or Bryan Adams in Paris. It's your choice.
1: And the choice is yours on Facebook, so head over there to vote for Fight for Your Flashback. We'll have the results.
0: So we'll see you 5:30 Monday morning, and have a good weekend.

Forever Classic 2CA, it's another one of our 30-minute music marathons. G'day, Rob Duckworth this afternoon. Now our next superstar experience, that's going to kick off on Monday, and this time you've got a choice. 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What a choice that is. We're going to start putting people on the standby list from Monday.

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Forever Classic 2CA, it's another one of our 30-minute music marathons, and Holmesy and Gemma, the classic breakfast, they're going to be back on Monday. Now, the secret sound, that is getting interesting. The jackpot is now $1,780. All of a sudden, everyone is interested in the secret sound. What is that little noise? Tell them, and the money is yours. On the way, I've got Dire Straits and also George Michael, but right now, Tears for Fears, 2CA.

0: that radio of yours. I'm trying to get to sleep.
1: So even George Michael's mum tells him to turn the radio down. Too Funky from the late, great George Michael. And that wraps up another one of our 30-minute music marathons. Kathy's going to do it again just after 2 this afternoon. Holmesy and Gemma, the classic breakfast. They're back on Monday. I mentioned Secret Sound. That's worth $1,780. And Fight for Your Flashback. That's on over the weekend, and it's all about our superstar experience. So Gemma has picked a song from Duran Duran, Hungry Like the Wolf, and Holmesy, the big softy, he's gone for Heaven from Bryan Adams. Do you want to vote? Of course you do. Just go to our 2CA Facebook page, vote over the weekend, and we'll find out who the winner is on Monday. On the way, I've got Sniffin' the Tears and also Human League here at 2CA.
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0: Forever Classic, 2CA, Human League and Don't You Want Me Baby, and they're going to be in Australia next year. Sadly, not coming to Canberra, which is a bit of a bummer if you wanted to go and see Human League. This is on in Canberra, though, Saturday the 17th of October. It's the Canberra Star Ball, and it's returning to the Arboretum. 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I'll do that again, starlightstarball.org.au/Canberra. Turtles and Wang Chung, you're going to hear them in a minute or two.
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0: 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Kathy Dennis on the radio next. 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
9: Partly cloudy at top of 17 degrees from the Capital Radio Newsroom. Good afternoon. I'm Jeff Tyler. The New South Wales SES Commissioner is apologising over a miscommunication around the fate of missing bushwalker Lily Hooper. The 18-year-old's family was originally told she was alive before it was confirmed her deceased body had been found in the Natai National Park. Mick Wassing says an investigation into the tragic confusion is underway.
10: Our apologies go to the family for the additional hurt that that brings, obviously in a very difficult situation. We'll continue to work with police. We are working with police currently in terms of the circumstances associated with that.
9: The Sydney Swans captain says he was shocked and disappointed to learn five of his teammates were involved in an alleged sexual assault. The players have been stood down for the rest of the AFL season for breaching club standards while a police investigation continues in Melbourne. Callum Mills has apologised for his teammates' actions, adding the priority is reinstating the club's integrity.
11: The five players have let us down, and that we believe that we'll be doing everything we possibly can to repay the respect and the trust of the community.
9: The alleged victim has spoken out saying she feared for her life and says more than five players were involved. The Swans say all internal investigations have consistently indicated the only representatives of the club in the room were the players who have been stood down. In other news, the ACT Greens have launched a community program calling for the territory to become a national leader in community health building. T. Priest Willamott explains.
12: The government can build wealth for Canberrans, not corporations. That's the message from the ACT Greens leader, who says local procurement has dropped from over half to just a third of all procurement since 2021. Joe Clay says community wealth building keeps wealth local and puts more power, ownership and investment in the hands of Canberra's workers, communities and local business. Ms. Clay is inviting Canberrans to share their views on the community wealth building plan via a discussion paper on their website. Tia Priest-Willamott, Capital Radio News.
9: And a peak body has issued a warning that thousands of people in the ACT who have issues with alcohol and drugs cannot access any kind of service because current treatment capacity can't meet the community needs. The warning comes from the Australasian Therapeutic Communities Disease Association, who estimate nationwide 500,000 people cannot get the help they need.
13: The fact that in terms of illicit drug use, our members are experiencing high volumes of people who are falling foul of their use of methamphetamine. Because of the dramatic nature of that drug, the damage that happens for the person happens quickly, and it happens at a high level, and so people are seeking treatment in higher numbers.
9: Chair of the association, Gerard Byrne, there. 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
8: Sports update.
9: Penrith 5/8 Jack Cogger has been whacked with a 3-game suspension by the match review committee for a careless high tackle in their win over Melbourne. He'll miss the first week of the finals unless he can beat the charge at the judiciary. Meantime, the Raiders are 4 hours from kickoff up against Brisbane. And the APL has released the fixture for the upcoming Ninja A-League women's season, kicking off on Saturday, October 17. Canberra United will start with a bye, their first game scheduled for the weekend after, up against Central Coast Mariners. United's first home game is set for Sunday, November the 1st. That's the latest from the Capital Radio newsroom.
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9: Partly cloudy today, a top of 17 degrees. Got an overnight low of 0. Morning frost to mostly sunny tomorrow and a top of 18. On Sunday, morning frost, partly cloudy and a top of 17 degrees. Monday, mostly sunny, a top of 19.
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0: Ramsey and Jenna here on Monday's show. Your first chance to get your name on the standby list to see either Duran Duran in London or Bryan Adams in Paris. It's your choice.
1: And the choice is yours on Facebook, so head over there to vote for Fight for Your Flashback. We'll have the results.
0: So we'll see you 5:30 Monday morning, and have a good weekend.

You know, at the bow of a ship, beautiful Duran Duran and Rio, one of the great artists that you can see performing live in our Superstar Experience. You can see Duran Duran in London. You can see Bryan Adams in Paris. It's up to you. We're getting on that standby list from Monday. And we're doing Fight for Your Flashback as well. It is Duran Duran versus Bryan Adams. Gemma's gone for Duran.

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12: Got an overnight low of 0, morning frost, mostly sunny tomorrow, a top of 18 from the Capital Radio Newsroom. Good afternoon. I'm Jeff Tyler. The Australian Federal Police have charged a Russian-Australian man with foreign interference. The 27-year-old was arrested yesterday in Brisbane's western suburbs. At a press conference today in Canberra, the AFP says the man's been charged with attempting to engage in intentional foreign interference and is before the courts. It's not the first time Russia's been linked to foreign interference. Two Russian-born Australian citizens were arrested in 2024 and charged over allegedly attempting to gather and send state secrets to Russia. The leader of the Sydney Swans AFLW team says they've felt incredibly supported as the club navigates allegations of sexual assault against its male players. Five men have been suspended for breaching club standards during a late-night drinking session at a Melbourne hotel. Victoria's Sexual Crimes Squad is investigating an alleged assault, but no charges have been laid. Swans women's captain Lucy McAvoy says is standing by the decisions made by the club during a difficult time.
13: We're all feeling the same. It's obviously an issue within the community that, you know, needs to be addressed, and I think this week it has been. I applaud the club and the way that they've handled it and respected us as a women's program and kept us informed and supported us really strongly. And again, the broader community as well. I think it's an important moment for all women to stand together.
12: Plans are progressing for a new city police station and ACT policing headquarters. The project aims to see the replacement of two ageing facilities, including the current city police station and ACT policing headquarters in Balconnen. Sonographers at Canberra Hospital and Western Creek will walk off the job Monday and Tuesday next week with concerns over staffing levels. Negotiations between Health Services Union and the ACT government have been ongoing for 8 months about recruitment and retention strategies, with staffing levels now reaching a point of concern. Darren Brown, organiser of the Health Services Union, says the next step is to increase industrial action if nothing changes.
0: But I think they're starting to grasp the urgency of this, and I'm hopeful after this round of action that the government and the bureaucracy will take this very seriously. And I know it is at the forefront of the minister's mind, but rest assured that the service is at risk, and our members will certainly don't want to see the service diminish.
12: Sonographers will be providing limited staff to ensure all emergency and urgent ultrasounds are performed, but routine and outpatient ultrasounds will be affected.
11: Petrol Price Watch. 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
12: Checking petrol prices around town. Unleaded $2.03 at the Ampole in Balconnen. It's $2.08 at the Ready Express in Curtin and $2.01 at the United in Canberra.
11: Sports update.
12: Well, Wayne Bennett has left the door open to take over as Queensland State of Origin coach, but the five-time series winning coach says he won't leave them in the lurch if needed.
14: I won't let Queensland down. If they can't get what they want, they'll get a fair bit of consideration. I'm not looking for the job.
12: And in the NRLW, the Canberra prop Sophie Holliman says they're not getting distracted by three consecutive wins. The Raiders face the Bulldogs tomorrow.
15: The biggest thing for us is just taking it week by week, really focusing in on the teams and just training well. That's been the biggest thing for us is, you know, you enjoy the win, but as soon as it comes Monday, we're focused about, I guess, the game ahead.
12: Kickoff is at 3:15. That's the latest from the Capital Radio Newsroom.
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16: Warren again, checking your latest Canberra traffic outbound through Braddon on Kooyong Street, building up pretty quickly from Northbourne Avenue through to Lonsdale Street and Ainslie Avenue. There's a build-up to Melrose Drive and Hindmarsh Drive through Phillip. Watch out for an accident reported on the New South Wales side of the border, Googong, Borough Road south of Mount Pleasant Drive. Things in hand there. 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That's your latest Canberra traffic.
1: 2CA's four-day forecast for Canberra.
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12: Partly cloudy today, a top of 17 degrees. Got an overnight low of zero. Morning frost to mostly sunny tomorrow and a top of 18. On Sunday, morning frost, partly cloudy and a top of 17 degrees. Monday, mostly sunny, a top of 19.
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0: you. 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I love it. 3 hours of 70s music for you with Forever Classic 70s Sunday morning. I've got to play some ZZ Top, of course. Poor old Frank Beard passing away. So I've got that coming up. I've also got an icon coming up who, if he was alive, would be turning 80 on Sunday. And I'm going to be playing a Doobie Brothers song that was originally done by Marvin Gaye. 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
16: Here's your latest Canberra traffic, and with a money shot once again on Lake Burley Griffin on the Kings Avenue Bridge, a steady flow away from Parliament House towards the Campbell-Russell area. Steady traffic continuing on the Federal Highway past Antle Street, Flemington Road and Phillip Avenue. There's a bit of traffic too towards Hawker, northbound on William Hovell Drive approaching Drake Brockman Drive, and cross-border traffic from Fishwick into Queanbeyan West on Canberra Avenue moving smoothly. When the market keeps you guessing, it pays to know the value. 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That's Canberra traffic.

0: Trevor Classic 2CA with Taylor Dane and I'll Be Your Shelter. Not bad weather if you're heading to the game tonight. Partly cloudy, top of 17 degrees. It will be zero, so rug up. Morning frost to start Saturday for a mostly sunny 18. That sounds lovely. And partly cloudy, 17 degrees for our Sunday. With the doors shortly on 2CA.
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0: Hi, Holmesy and Jenna here on Monday's show. Your first chance to get your name on the standby list to see either Duran Duran in London or Bryan Adams in Paris. It's your choice.
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But when his drinking, lusting, and his hunger for power became known to more and more people, the demands to do something about the

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6: Got an overnight low of zero, morning frost mostly sunny tomorrow, a top of 18 degrees. From the Capital Radio Newsroom, good afternoon. I'm Jeff Tyler. ACT Emergency Services have held a press conference saying five people have died from suspected drug overdoses in Canberra in the last 2 weeks. Police, paramedics and drug experts today issued an urgent warning to users of legal and illegal drugs, with the total number of fatal suspected overdoses in the ACT rising to 25 in the last year. Detective Superintendent Peter Lancaster says the coroner will need to confirm the cause of the most recent deaths, but in the meantime warns lethal illicit drugs may be circulating in the Canberra area.
7: Opioids obviously carry a high level of addiction. And our message is to drug users and those around them is to be aware of the signs of an overdose and to seek medical assistance at your earliest opportunity.
6: Federal police have charged a Russian-Australian citizen with attempting to engage in foreign interference. The man is alleged to have provided information about Ukrainian military activities to people he believed were linked to Russian intelligence. The 27-year-old was arrested in Brisbane and will appear before a Queensland court today. AFP Commissioner Chrissy Barrett, holding a press conference in Canberra, says it's the first time a Russian-linked individual has been charged with this offence.
8: Foreign interference is an insidious crime and it has a bigger impact on Australia than what many people realise. Offenders who engage in these crimes can leave our nation vulnerable to security threats.
6: The New South Wales Premier says he's profoundly sorry for any grief he added to the family of a missing hiker through his own miscommunication. Chris Minns incorrectly told a hearing at State Parliament yesterday that 18-year-old Lily Hooper was found alive. Separately, her family was also misinformed and believed she was alive for 8 to 10 minutes before being told that her body had been found. Mr. Minns says the protocols around communications will be reviewed.
9: So I think everyone's got to take some responsibility and accountability, including me. But we're committed to doing that, and I'm confident we can avoid it happening again. That's not going to bring a lot of relief to the Hooper family, however, and that's why we're very sorry.
6: And health professional members at Canberra Hospital have voted to walk off the job Monday and Tuesday next week, citing failed negotiations surrounding recruitment and retention strategies. Sonographers will be providing limited staff to ensure all emergency and urgent ultrasounds are performed, but routine and outpatient ultrasounds will be affected.
10: The latest finance report.
6: The ASX 200 is down 30 points to 9,054. Gold is selling at $4,536 an ounce, and one Aussie dollar is buying 71.41 US cents.
10: Sports update.
6: Well, there are discussions happening in the background about Josh Papali'i having some type of role at the Raiders next season. The veteran plays his last game in front of a home crowd against Brisbane tonight from 6 p.m. Papali'i has indicated that he is looking to stay in Canberra. And in the NRLW, the Raiders are in Sydney for their showdown with the Bulldogs tomorrow afternoon. Prop Sophie Holliman says they're expecting a big game from the Doggies.
11: They've got, I mean, great halves. Their forward pack is really strong. So, yeah, across the park, they've got some real talent. All in all, it's going to be a very tough competition.
6: The Green Machines aiming for three consecutive wins with kickoff at 3:15 p.m. That's the latest from the Capital Radio Newsroom.
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12: Let's check again your latest Canberra traffic through Chifley and Hindmarsh Drive at Launceston Street. We've had word through of an accident. Across town to the Hume area, the Monaro Highway, watch for an accident reported too. Fire and ambulance crews attending the Monaro Highway between Mugger Lane and Tralee Street. And busy traffic across the Commonwealth Avenue Bridge through the light rail stage 2A works right now. If you're travelling interstate on the Federal Highway, good run out towards Sutton and Lake George to Goulburn. Northbourne Avenue closed between Vernon Circle and Barry Drive on selected weekends in August. Detours in place. Search Built4CBR for details. Visit built4cbr.act.gov.au to stay up to date. That's Canberra traffic.
4: 2CA's four-day forecast for Canberra.
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6: We've got an overnight low of 0, morning frost, mostly sunny tomorrow, a top of 18 degrees. Sunday morning frost, partly cloudy, a top of 17. On Monday, a mostly sunny day and a top of 19 degrees. Tuesday, we've got rain in Canberra, a top of 15.
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0: Hi, Holmesy and Jenna here on Monday's show. Your first chance to get your name on the standby list to see either Duran Duran in London or Bryan Adams in Paris. It's your choice.
1: And the choice is yours on Facebook, so head over there to vote for Fight for Your Flashback. We'll have the results.
0: So we'll see you 5:30 Monday morning, and have a good weekend.

0: Good stuff out of the 60s from Sam and Dave, Forever Classic 2CA. Got ourselves some news headlines now with Jeff Tyler.
1: Good afternoon, Kathy. The New South Wales SES Commissioner is apologising over a miscommunication around bushwalker Lily Hooper. The Sydney Swans captain says he was shocked and disappointed to learn five of his teammates were involved in an alleged sexual assault. And the ACT Greens have launched a community campaign. We'll find out exactly what soon. In sport, Penrith 5/8 Jack Cogger has been whacked with a three-game suspension for a careless high tackle in their win over Melbourne. The weather got an overnight low of zero. Morning frost, mostly sunny tomorrow, 18. Sunday morning frost, cloudy, 17. I'll have all the news at 5.
0: Well, look at that. 19 degrees for Monday, mostly sunny. But beware, it's going to be raining and 15 on Tuesday.
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8: Let's look again at your latest Canberra traffic, and in this past half hour, an accident's being cleaned up from Hume, the narrow highway, but still heavy traffic between Muggo Lane and Trialee Street. Outbound traffic through the roadworks zone past the West Yarrabombra Nature Reserve and Lanyon Drive pretty busy too. Extra care needed too on Hyde Marsh Drive, Launceston Street through Chifley following an earlier reported accident. Narrabunda on Hyde Marsh Drive at Yarrabombra Avenue towards Fishwick, some steady traffic into Simonston. Census night was Tuesday the 11th of August. There's still time to complete. In the census, every answer matters, authorised by the Australian Bureau of Statistics, Canberra. That is Canberra traffic.

And he was one of our superstar experiences, wasn't he? Elton John, Rocket Man, and before that, Bryan Adams. Your current superstar experience, which kicks off on Monday morning. And also with the classic breakfast, Fight for Your Flashback, it is Bryan Adams versus Duran Duran.

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8: Got an overnight low of zero, morning frost, mostly sunny tomorrow, a top of 18 degrees for Canberra. From the Capital Radio Newsroom, good afternoon, I'm Jeff Tyler. A senior Australian Federal Police detective who admitted to lying under oath about evidence during a criminal investigation will spend 4 months behind bars. 52-year-old Trent Matters had pleaded guilty to a count of perjury in that he knowingly made false statements in legal proceedings back in August 2020. In handing down his sentence in the ACT Supreme Court, Justice David Mossop said Matters' conduct reflected a tragic misjudgment. Matters has been suspended from duty with the AFP since he was charged in 2024. The SES and police will conduct a review of a communication failure that saw an 18-year-old missing hiker incorrectly reported as alive. The body of Lily Hooper has now been recovered from dense bushland in Natai National Park. New South Wales Police Commissioner Mal Lanyon has apologised and says they will examine communications practices to prevent another misinformation incident.
9: But can I say it's not a time for blame? This is a process issue that we will work through. It's not one person's issue. It's something that we need to work through and make sure we get it right.
8: The ACT Greens have launched a community campaign calling for the Territory to become a national leader in community wealth building. Tia Priest-Willamott explains.
10: The government can build wealth for Canberrans, not corporations. That's the message from the ACT Greens leader, who says local procurement has dropped from over half to just a third of all procurement since 2021. Joe Clay says community wealth building keeps wealth local and puts more power, ownership and investment in the hands of Canberra's workers, communities and local business. Ms Clay is inviting Canberrans to share their views on the community wealth building plan via a discussion paper on their website. Tia Priest-Willamott, Capital Radio News.
8: And a peak body has issued a warning that thousands of people in the ACT who have issues with alcohol and drugs cannot access any kind of service because current treatment capacity can't meet the community needs. The warning comes from the Australasian Therapeutic Communities Association, who estimate nationwide 500,000 people cannot get the help they need.
11: The fact that in terms of illicit drug use, our members are experiencing high volumes of people who are falling foul of their use of methamphetamine. Because of the dramatic nature of that drug, the damage that happens for the person happens quickly and it happens at a high level, and so people are seeking treatment in higher numbers.
8: Chair of the Association, Gerard Byrne.
7: The latest finance report.
8: The ASX 200 down 25 points, 9,058. Gold is selling at $4,554 US an ounce, and one Aussie dollar is buying 71.44 US cents.
7: Sports update.
8: Penrith 5/8 Jack Cogg has been whacked with a 3-game suspension by the match review committee for a careless high tackle in their win over Melbourne. He'll miss the first week of the finals unless he can beat the charge at the judiciary. Meantime, the Raiders are less than an hour away from kickoff up against Brisbane. And the APL has released the fixture for the upcoming Ninja A-League women's season, kicking off on Saturday, October 17. Canberra United will start with a bye, their first game scheduled for the weekend after, up against Central Coast Mariners. United's first home game is set for Sunday, November the 1st. That's the latest from the Capital Radio Newsroom.
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12: As we check again on your latest Canberra traffic, and still busy traffic on the Monaro Highway through Hume near Tralee Street following accident activity. On Hindmarsh Drive, along from Launceston Street, take care there. There's been word through of an accident too around Dalrymple Street into Narrabundah. 1 hour till kickoff in the NRL at GIO Stadium. Traffic still looking okay around Gungahlin Drive so far as the Green Machine takes on the Broncos. Whether you're moving, decluttering your home or office, or heading overseas, let Storage King help you start your new chapter. Stuff it, live more. Search Storage King today. That's the latest Canberra traffic.
0: On 2CA, live from Mount Selwyn Snow Resort, the latest snow and ski conditions.
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13: This is Budgie Baker. Bit of clearer weather helped the resorts work some magic on repairing some of the snow damage. Still some areas not quite ready to open back up again just yet. So in Snow Resort, and they succumbed to the conditions. Didn't get any lifts open today, but they're working on getting new Chum Chair open on the weekend, and we're going to wait and see how they go. Fingers crossed for a good result. Charlotte Pass, Cozzy Triple Chair to the top, Face and Palmer and the Cozzy Carpet for the day. Considering the snow, skiers and boarders were having a lot of fun. Ernest Perisher, Centre and Front Valley, probably the best today. Blue Cow was okay as well. A couple of lifts open in Smiggins, and Guthgar was really just for access. Threadbow finally able to open up the higher runs with the cruiser on merits and a gun barrel to get you there spinning. Friday Flat still looking good for the first timers, and the kids should clear some more for the weekend. Another change coming early next week, and we hope it's a good one. 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
0: 2CA's four-day forecast for Canberra.
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8: We've got an overnight low of 0, morning frost, mostly sunny tomorrow, a top of 18 degrees. Sunday morning, frost partly cloudy, a top of 17. On Monday, a mostly sunny day and a top of 19 degrees. Tuesday, we've got rain in Canberra, a top of 15.
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0: Hi, Holmesy and Jenna here on Monday's show. Your first chance to get your name on the standby list to see either Duran Duran in London or Bryan Adams in Paris. 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
1: And the choice is yours on Facebook, so head over there to vote for Fight for Your Flashback. 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
0: So we'll see you 5:30 Monday morning, and have a good weekend.

Forever Classic 2CA. We've got Joe Jackson right now. Great song. It's Steppin' Out. Can play LRB soon. And get all the latest with the news headlines shortly on 2CA.

0: There goes Paul Simon. That's our 30-minute music marathon, Forever Classic 2CA. Let's grab some news headlines. Jeff Tyler's here.
1: Thanks, Kathy. The Australian Federal Police has charged a Russian-Australian man with foreign interference. I'll have all the details at six. The leader of the Sydney Swans AFLW team says they've felt incredibly supported as the club navigates allegations of sexual assault against its male players, and plans are progressing for a new city police station. In sport, Wayne Bennett has left the door open to take over as Queensland's State of Origin coach. The weather got an overnight low of zero, morning frost mostly sunny tomorrow, 18, Sunday morning frost partly cloudy, 17. I'll have all the news at six.
0: A very spring-like 19 degrees on Monday, mostly sunny, but then guess what? It's going to be 15 and rainy on Tuesday.
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14: Now your latest Canberra traffic and Hyde Marsh Drive at Dalrymple Street. Worth Shriven accident a little further west towards Chifley and Phillip near Launceston Street. Still patchy traffic. It looks as though an earlier accident might have been towed from that area. The Tuggeranong Parkway from Cotter Road, Western Creek, carrying plenty of traffic. And a reminder that on behalf of the National Capital Authority in the city, there'll be temporary westbound lane closures next week on State Circle between Adelaide Avenue and Sydney Avenue. That's happening on Monday and Tuesday. 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And that's Canberra Traffic.

0: From the classic TCA with Madonna there. Vogue, Vogue, Vogue, Vogue. And Fleetwood Mac before that. I've got more 70s coming up for you on Sunday morning. 3 hours of it between 6 and 9 for the classic 70s Sunday morning. Going to be playing a Bad Finger tune, which was produced by their good mate, George Harrison. Casey and the Sunshine Band, you know them as a pretty upbeat disco sound. I'm going to play their first sentimental ballad. It's lovely. And also Pete Tosh with Mick Jagger. Great song, Don't Look Back. That's going to be coming up as well. It's Forever Classic 70s Sunday morning, and it is back this Sunday from 6.
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8: Got an overnight low of zero, morning frost, mostly sunny tomorrow, a top of 18 degrees from the Capital Radio newsroom. Good evening, I'm Jeff Tyler. Federal police have charged a Russian-Australian citizen with attempting to engage in foreign interference. The man is alleged to have provided information about Ukrainian military activities to people he believed were linked Russian intelligence. The 27-year-old was arrested in Brisbane. AFP Commissioner Chrissy Barrett, speaking from Canberra, says it's the first time a Russian-linked individual has been charged with this offence.
9: Foreign interference is an insidious crime and it has a bigger impact on Australia than what many people realise. Offenders who engage in these crimes can leave our nation vulnerable to security threats.
8: A Perth man has appeared in court after being accused of threatening to kill Pauline Hanson. Brad McIntosh reports.
10: The 47-year-old has been accused of making the threats on Facebook, making a post that said he would hunt her down and kill her. A Perth court heard the man made three posts, including to a One Nation members and supporters page. He was charged last month with two counts of using a carriage service to make a threat, with it being revealed in court that the party leader was the subject. The magistrate has ordered for him to not contact Miss Hansen, and he'll next appear in the magistrate's court in October. Brad McIntosh, Capital Radio News.
8: The leader of the Sydney Swans AFLW team says they've felt incredibly supported as the club navigates allegations of sexual assault against its male players. Five men have been suspended for breaching club standards during a late-night drinking session at a Melbourne hotel. Victoria's sexual crime squad is investigating an alleged assault, but no charges have been laid. Swans women's captain Lucy McAvoy says is standing by the decisions made by the club during a difficult time.
11: We're all feeling the same. It's obviously an issue within the community that, you know, needs to be addressed, and I think this week it has been, and I applaud the club and the way that they've handled it and respected us as a women's program and kept us informed and supported us really strongly. And again, the broader community as well. I think it's an important moment for all women to stand together.
8: Plans are progressing for a new city police station and ACT policing headquarters. The project aims to see the replacement of two ageing facilities, including the current city police station and ACT policing headquarters in Balconnen. And sonographers at Canberra Hospital and Western Creek will walk off the job Monday and Tuesday next week with concerns over staffing. Negotiation between Health Services Union and the ACT government have been ongoing for 8 months about recruitment and retention, with staffing levels now reaching a point of concern.
7: Sports update.
8: Wayne Bennett has left the door open to take over as Queensland State of Origin coach. Bennett says he'd rather not, and that someone else do the job, but the five-time series winning coach says he won't leave them in the lurch.
12: I won't let Queensland down. If they can't get what they want, they'll get a fair bit of consideration. But I'm not looking for the job.
8: And in the NRLW, the Canberra prop Sophie Holliman says they're not getting distracted by having three consecutive wins. The Raiders face the Bulldogs in Sydney tomorrow.
13: The biggest thing for us is just taking it week by week, really focusing in on the teams and just training well. That's been the biggest thing for us is, you know, you enjoy the win, but as soon as it comes Monday, we're focused about, I guess, the game ahead. So we just got to continue that.
8: And kickoff is at 3:15 p.m. That's the latest from the Capital Radio newsroom.
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14: Let's check your latest Canberra traffic. Heavy going on the Majura Parkway, northbound to the Federal Highway. Also from the Tuggeranong Parkway, Curtin, Cotter Road, right through to Gungahlin Drive and Ginninderra Drive, Kayleen. Watch for an accident. Report it before you get to GIO Stadium. 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
0: 2CA's four-day forecast for Canberra.
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8: We've got an overnight low of 0, morning frost, mostly sunny tomorrow, a top of 18 degrees. Sunday morning frost, partly cloudy, a top of 17. On Monday, a mostly sunny day and a top of 19 degrees. Tuesday, we've got rain in Canberra, a top of 15.
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It's Forever Classic, 2CA firing up the King soon, Elvis Presley on the way, Robert Palmer also. Rev it up right now, Jerry Harrison on 2CA.

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Hope you can join us for Jukebox Saturday night. 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Lots of fun, bouncy tunes to have a dance to, like this one. Sister C.

0: 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It's going to be clear tonight, zero, a morning frost to start Saturday. Nice day ahead, mostly sunny, 18 degrees, partly cloudy, 17 on Sunday. Monday, 19 degrees, mostly sunny, but then typical Canberra, it's going to be a top of 15 and rain on the Tuesday. 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
6: It's the best day ever. It's the Charlotte Pass Snow Resort 2-Buck Tuesday. Totally snowbound with no cars, no queues and no crowds. Charlotte Pass 2-Buck Tuesday lets you bring a friend for just $2 when you buy a full price lift ticket. 2-Buck Tuesday includes a full mountain lift.

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0: 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Bryan Adams in Paris or Duran Duran in London. We'll give you return flights for two plus $5,000 spending money. 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

Forever Classic Nights, Aaron Chilcott here with a 30-minute music marathon, getting into weekend mode. And it's kicked off as a bit of a startling one at my place for my 10-year-old son, Oliver. He took a nice clean glass out of the dishwasher, still hot, and then poured some frozen slushy into it. It smashed and it was loud. But how's the timing? It's National Science Week. Lesson learned. Stick around for Savage Garden and Queen. They're going to play after the Skyhooks as we say non-stop for half an hour.

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0: The Cars, Forever Classic Nights, another 30-minute music marathon to look forward to after 8 o'clock. And our latest superstar experience, of course, could see you either heading to Parisee Bryan Adams or Duran Duran in London. A band that still works very hard decades later, their drummer Roger Taylor spoke to One Life.
1: We just keep showing up for work. I think that's the main thing, is we just keep showing up and working. And we've always tried to, you know, live in the moment. We don't dwell too much in the past, and we don't kind of dwell too much in the future, actually. We're very much about what's happening now. We're trying to live for the day and create something for the moment.
0: And you could be seeing them create something for the moment in London. 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

0: Holmesy and Jenna here on Monday's show. 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

0: Hi, Holmesy and Jammer here on Monday's show. Your first chance to get your name on the standby list to see either Duran Duran in London or Bryan Adams in Paris. It's your choice.
1: And the choice is yours on Facebook, so head over there to vote for Fight for Your Flashback. We'll have the results.
0: So we'll see you 5:30 Monday morning, and have a good weekend.

0: Bill Medley, Jennifer Warnes from the famous Dirty Dancing soundtrack. Forever Classic Nights, Aaron Chilcott at the tail end of a 30-minute music marathon. Hey, a big claim from the federal opposition. Every Aussie household owes about $100,000. The nation's debt collectively has now reached the $1 trillion mark. And when you itemise it, it's things like interest repayments and public spending on health, housing and defence. And then, once federal and state debt is combined, collectively the country will owe about $2 trillion by the year 2030. Liberal leader Angus Taylor painted a very grim picture of where it's at.
1: It has to be paid back. There's two ways to do that. Future generations pay it back, or it turns up as inflation.
0: But on the upside, it means that Dr. Evil from Austin Powers would leave us alone.
2: $100 billion!
0: Because we wouldn't have that sort of money. Let's head to the wild with Escape Club next.
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8: It's the best day ever. It's the Charlotte Pass Snow Resort Two Buck Tuesday. Totally snowbound with no cars, no queues and no crowds. Charlotte Pass Two Buck Tuesday lets you bring a friend for just $2 when you buy a full price lift ticket. Two Buck Tuesday includes a full mountain lift pass,

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0: That's how we do a 30-minute music marathon. Forever Classic Nights with the Pretenders. And lead singer of the band, Chrissy Hynde, does a lot of painting these days. She told Vivian Westwood a few years ago.
1: I've done about 500 paintings. When I'm on it, I just keep going. Van Gogh is, you know, sort of my hero. The painting speaks for itself. You know, I find it very psychedelic and, it's got a lot of humanity in it. There's certain things and they have a life of their own, like a record, you know, where you're familiar with it.
0: Spandau Ballet soon. Playing in minutes.
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9: It's the best day ever. It's the Charlotte Pass Snow Resort Two Buck Tuesday. Totally snowbound with no cars, no queues and no crowds. Charlotte Pass Two Buck Tuesday lets you bring a friend for just $2 when you buy a full price lift ticket. Two Buck Tuesday includes a full mountain lift pass. 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

0: Hi, Holmesy and Gemma here on Monday's show. Your first chance to get your name on the standby list to see either Duran Duran in London or Bryan Adams in Paris. It's your choice.
1: And the choice is yours on Facebook, so head over there to vote for Fight for Your Flashback. 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
0: So we'll see you 5:30 Monday morning, and have a good weekend. Good.

0: 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Peter Frampton in there. Show me the way. ELO coming up too. Hold on tight to your dream. And a bit of Madness. It must be love,
1: 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Talking about my generation. The words that stir up those emotions. 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

0: Forever Classic Nights with Huey in a 30-minute music marathon. Hey, bring on the weekend because we've got another ripper edition of the 70s Sunday morning coming up. I was just having a look at what Kathy Dinn's got on the way this Sunday. Ho, ho, ho, it's magic. She'll play Pilots. You know, never believe it's not so. She's got this one from ABBA. Honey, honey, don't go see me. And Bob Seger. These ones will be part of it. 3 hours of 70 Sunday morning goodness from 6 o'clock this weekend. Let's get you back into your Friday night soundtrack. George Harrison on the way.
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0: Hi, Holmesy and Jenna here on Monday's show. Your first chance to get your name on the standby list to see either Duran Duran in London or Bryan Adams in Paris. It's your choice.
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0: Making our way towards 11 o'clock, let's do another 30-minute music marathon. 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Crowded House coming up in a moment. Also the Bangles. And we'll lay on some Racy.
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0: Holmesy and Jenna here on Monday's show. 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It's your choice.
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0: Forever Classic Nights, rounding out another week. But before I can get out of here, we need to clue you up. Here's a nightly nudge of knowledge. You know how horsepower is a unit of measurement, equal to 745.7 watts? Well, here's a bit of a twist. An actual horse has a lot more than one horsepower. A study in 1993 showed that the maximum power a horse can produce is actually 18,000 watts, which is around 24 horsepower. Hopefully you have a powerfully good weekend. Stick around for a 30-minute music marathon starting next, and I'll catch you Monday night from 7.
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9: It's 6 degrees in Canberra, but feels like one, mostly sunny and a top of 18. From the Capital Radio Newsroom, good morning. I'm James Wybrow. The ACT has become the second jurisdiction to sign on to the federal government's National Gun Buyback Scheme. New South Wales agreed to the program last week, designed to bolster community safety following the Bondi Beach terror attack. The Commonwealth will fund around 75% of the scheme's costs, which is expected to affect around 1,000 of the territory's gun owners. Remaining jurisdictions have not yet committed to the program. In other news, the federal government says allegations surrounding a secretive Christian group represent a threat to Australia's democracy. Members of the Brethren Church reportedly paid far-right figures to harass Labor and Greens candidates at last year's federal election. The actions are believed to have formed part of a broader push to get coalition members elected. Home Affairs Minister Tony Burke says this behaviour should send a chill among Australians.
10: People being paid to engage in physical intimidation. Australia hasn't had that before, and we shouldn't have it.
9: Overseas, Prince Harry and a group of six other high-profile figures have been ordered to make an initial payment of over $18 million in legal costs to the Daily Mail's publisher after they lost their High Court privacy case. The seven claimants, also including Sir Elton John and Liz Hurley, must pay the initial figure by the 28th of August. The group have until October 2nd to attempt to launch an appeal. Meanwhile, Indonesian police are still searching for the people involved in a fatal attack on an Australian man in Bali. The Perth father underwent multiple surgeries after he was allegedly assaulted at a Kuta bar earlier this month, but died in hospital on Thursday. Back home, the New South Wales government and emergency services officials are promising a thorough investigation into communication practices following the discovery of a missing hiker's body. When SES crews located Lily Hooper in dense bushland, her family, media outlets and even the Premier were initially advised the 18-year-old was still alive. Within minutes, elation turned to anguish when it was confirmed a body had been found. SES Commissioner Mike Wassing says an investigation is now underway.
11: Want to apologise as a collective for the matters that occurred in terms of that misinformation that was difficult at any time, but particularly magnified that obviously for the family, and we're working with police with respect to making sure that that doesn't occur again.
9: And the Canberra Symphony Orchestra is teaming up with the Ricky Stewart Foundation on a new program. The initiative will give children living with autism the opportunity to experience and take part in live music. Community and Education Manager Donna Park says it's quite helpful.
12: We've noticed particularly those who may be non-verbal, they respond to music in a really special and I think magical way. It's a beautiful connection to these young people and it gives them social and artistic, creative outlets, and we see regulation in these students, a calmness, a joy.
8: Sports update.
9: The Brisbane Broncos have gatecrashed Canberra's biggest house party, defeating the Raiders 34-30 at Papa's House. Leading for most of the game and holding most of the momentum, the Green Machine gave up the lead late and couldn't send off club legend Josh Papali'i with a win in his final home game. The loss ends the Raiders' slim finals appearance chances. Meanwhile, the Dolphins have continued their fine form to smash the Eels 34-16 in Brisbane. The win goes a long way to cement the Dolphins' top four chances. And the Brisbane Lions have flexed their premiership muscles with a 159-96 point win over Collingwood. Last year's champions all but locking in a top four finish with the win. That's the latest from the Capital Radio newsroom.
0: 2CA's four-day forecast for Canberra.
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9: Chance of morning fog, then a sunny day with a top of 18 degrees. Patchy fog and frost tomorrow, light winds 17 and a sunny day. Mostly sunny and 19 on Monday, slight chance of a shower in the evening. Then a high chance of rain Tuesday, thunderstorm in the afternoon and a max of 15. Right now it's 6 in Franklin, 6 in Manuka and 0 degrees in Woden.
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1: Oh, I'm like over the moon. I'm like flipping. Thank you. That's amazing. Thank you so much.
2: That's what it sounds like when Nadine wins a Superstar
0: Absolutely.
2: Experience.
0: Absolutely. We've got Nadine on the line. Good morning, Nadine.
3: Morning, Holmesy. Morning, Gemma. And right way curtains and blinds.
2: Oh, my goodness. Nadine, you were our winner for Eric Clapton in Chicago. So that was a little while ago now. So it must be coming up soon, right?
3: It is. I'm still pinching myself. Yep, we're heading off to the States this weekend.
2: Wow.
0: So where are you going? You're going straight to Chicago, or have you got, I'm suspecting you've got other plans.
3: Yep. No. We were very, very, very lucky because we were allowed to get off in LA. So we're flying into LA, catching up with family that I haven't seen for 30 years.
0: Wow.
3: And apparently I've got 15, 20 second and third cousins I've never even met. Super excited.
0: Oh, wow.
2: So is there a reunion planned there?
3: Yep.
2: Cool.
3: A reunion in LA. And then we have to go and try and find an In-N-Out burger because that is like the legendary burger in the world.
0: Yeah.
3: Then we're heading to Vegas and then we're heading to the Grand Canyon. And then we go back to LA, drop off the family car, and then we fly to Bozeman because when you go to Bozeman, you then head to Yellowstone.
2: Oh.
3: So I'm a huge Yellowstone fan, and we're going to stay in Yellowstone Park and explore it and go and check out some bison and some bears.
0: Wow.
3: And go hiking. Yeah, and then we'll make our way to Chicago. And then we're just doing a quick tour to Niagara Falls because that's on the bucket list.
2: Whoa!
0: Yeah.
2: Nadine!
3: Now, I know.
2: You're taking hubby, right?
3: Yeah. And, of course I'm taking hubby. No.
2: Okay. Well, you said you're going to Vegas. Are there any plans to get married by Elvis again?
3: No, because funny story, I married him twice already.
2: Oh, wow.
3: We had our first wedding in Australia, second wedding in South Africa.
0: Oh, right, okay.
2: That's awesome.
0: Okay.
3: Yeah, no. I might check out what shows are on in Vegas, but no, I don't think I asked him, actually, but he said, no, he's not marrying me three times.
0: Yeah, right. You've got to have a look at the sphere in Vegas. It fascinates me.
2: Fascinating.
0: And apparently it's amazing. So check out what's happening at the sphere. So then you go into Niagara Falls and then
2: Chicago? Wait,
0: are you going to fit Eric Clapton in anywhere, Nadine?
3: Oh, yeah, just. And then they've got the coolest things in Chicago. Like, there's a bus tour you can take to check out all the haunts of all the gangsters back in the day.
0: Yeah, we spoke to them. Yeah, we spoke to them because Chicago was the hub during
2: the Prohibition.
0: It was the place because you can, from Chicago, you can distribute to America and you can get the alcohol to Chicago and then it can be distributed to the rest of America. That's why Chicago was the hub for all the gangsters. And
3: all the gangsters
0: yeah.
3: stuff. And there's a ghost tour and then there's an amazing National Museum of Science that we also want to go to. And another little tick on the bucket list is it's actually the start of the Route 66 tour.
0: Oh, wow.
2: So are you going to hire a flash car and go for a drive?
3: Oh, hubby loves motorbikes. So hubby's going to try and hire a motorbike just to say he did a little bit of Route 66. So the start is in Chicago and the end is actually in LA.
2: Yeah.
3: So we'll get some selfies at the start and the end. So he's thrilled about that because he wanted to go when he turned 66.

0: happy for you and David that you're going to have a great trip.
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2: Is it the fact you can sing along?
3: R-E-S-P-E-C-T, find out what it means to me.
2: Does it bring back memories? 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
13: It's 6 degrees in Canberra, but feels like 1, mostly sunny and a top of 18. From the Capital Radio Newsroom, good morning. I'm James Wybrow. The ACT has become the second jurisdiction to sign on to the federal government's National Gun Buyback Scheme. New South Wales agreed to the program last week, designed to bolster community safety following the Bondi Beach terror attack. The Commonwealth will fund around 75% of the scheme's costs, which is expected to affect around 1,000 of the territory's gun owners. Remaining jurisdictions have not yet committed to the program. In other news, the federal government says allegations surrounding a secretive Christian group represent a threat to Australia's democracy. Members of the Brethren Church reportedly paid far-right figures to harass Labor and Greens candidates at last year's federal election. The actions are believed to have formed part of a broader push to get coalition members elected. Home Affairs Minister Tony Burke says this behaviour should send a chill among Australians.
14: People being paid to engage in physical intimidation. Australia has

0: hasn't had that before, and we shouldn't have it.
1: Overseas, Prince Harry and a group of six other high-profile figures have been ordered to make an initial payment of over $18 million in legal costs to the Daily Mail's publisher after they lost their High Court privacy case. The seven claimants, also including Sir Elton John and Liz Hurley, must pay the initial figure by the 28th of August. The group have until October 2nd to attempt to launch an appeal. Meanwhile, Indonesian police are still searching for the people involved in a fatal attack on an Australian man in Bali. The Perth father underwent multiple surgeries after he was allegedly assaulted at a Kuta bar earlier this month, but died in hospital on Thursday. Back home, the New South Wales government and emergency services officials are promising a thorough investigation into communication practices following the discovery of a missing hiker's body. When SES crews located Lily Hooper in dense bushland, her family, media outlets and even the Premier were initially advised the 18-year-old was still alive. Within minutes, elation turned to anguish when it was confirmed a body had been found. SES Commissioner Mike Wassing says an investigation is now underway.
2: I want to apologise as a collective for the matters that occurred in terms of that misinformation that was difficult at any time, but particularly magnified that obviously for the family, and we're working with police with respect to making sure that that doesn't occur again.
1: And the Canberra Symphony Orchestra is teaming up with the Ricky Stewart Foundation on a new program. The initiative will give children living with autism the opportunity to experience and take part in live music. Community and Education Manager Donna Parks says it's quite helpful.
3: We've noticed particularly those who may be non-verbal, they respond to music in a really special and I think magical way. It's a beautiful connection to these young people and it gives them social and artistic, creative outlets, and we see regulation in these students, a calmness, a joy.
4: Sports update.
1: The Brisbane Broncos have gatecrashed Canberra's biggest house party, defeating the Raiders 34-30 at Papa's House. Leading for most of the game and holding most of the momentum, the Green Machine gave up the lead late and couldn't send off club legend Josh Papali'i with a win in his final home game. The loss ends the Raiders' slim finals appearance chances. Meanwhile, the Dolphins have continued their fine form to smash the Eels 34-16 in Brisbane. The win goes a long way to cement the Dolphins' top four chances. And the Brisbane Lions have flexed their premiership muscles with a 159-96 point win over Collingwood. Last year's champions all but locking in a top four finish with the win. That's the latest from the Capital Radio Newsroom.
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1: Chance of morning fog, then a sunny day with a top of 18 degrees. Patchy fog and frost tomorrow, light winds 17 and a sunny day. Mostly sunny and 19 on Monday, slight chance of a shower in the evening, then a high chance of rain Tuesday, thunderstorm in the afternoon and a max of 15. Right now it's 6 in Franklin, 6 in Manuka and 0 degrees in Woden.
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0: Well, I think there's going to be a few upset people, the contestants on the block.
1: Yeah.
0: Because another story's come through. As you exposed the other day,
1: yeah,
0: the median house price
1: is $1.7 million.
0: $1.7 million, and yeah, they're suggesting $3.6 to $3.9 million price tags. Mm-hmm. For these properties in Mount Eliza.
1: Yeah, the properties have been up on Domain and, yeah, I don't know. They are fully furnished, but is it worth it? Yeah,
0: hang on a minute. That's a lot of furniture. Channel 9 bought the site for $11
1: million. Wow.
0: Oh, the producers bought the site on Channel 9. I don't know how that deal works. But, yeah, they spent $11 million on the site. So there are five houses on there.
1: It's going to be interesting to see how the auctions shape up, because the last time the houses were priced around this high, only two sold. So, but there was happy news, though. Let's not focus on the bad stuff.
0: Okay, right,
1: there was happy news last night between Roscoe and Lisa. They caught up with Ben and Emma to share a bit of news.
0: Okay.
2: I can relate to you guys a lot. We found out on Friday that we're...
3: Oh, congratulations to you guys. It's huge.
2: Em was pregnant on the block. I'm now pregnant on the block. And we are relatively similar in, like, where we are in our pregnancies on the block also.
1: Okay, Lisa is 7 weeks along. Ben and Emma were from last season and they were pregnant. Do you know what? I'm really happy for them. Congratulations. This is really great news. But when I look at this and think about myself selfishly... This is my very own personal version of hell, having to be on the block pregnant, because if I, you know, if you're pregnant, you don't really want to do much. You're drained of energy, and I don't want to lift a finger, not even to wash a dish.
0: Yeah.
1: I'm not doing anything. So to be on the block while you're in that mode, it just...
0: No.
1: I'm very happy for them, but I wouldn't want to do anything.
0: And I've found a new loser on the block.
1: Who?
0: Wyatt.
1: Oh, he's just a sook.
0: He is a sook. He's like a 14-year-old boy. Yeah. I've got a toothache. Why don't you go to the dentist? I don't want to go to the dentist.
1: But he has a toothache, so he can't do anything. Yeah, can't do anything, but he can go to the gym.
0: Chantel's running around and he's going, oh, I can't do it. I've got a toothache. I better have something to eat and go to the gym. Yeah, loser.
1: This sounds like the old trick I used to pull as a toddler. When I was about 3 years old, I'd hurt my arm and say I couldn't walk, so I had to be carried.
0: No,
1: I think Wyatt's pulling that old one.
0: He's a grown-up, supposedly.
1: Well.
0: But and poor old Chantel's running around doing everything.
1: Yeah.
0: And he's just a...
1: I'd be pretty cross if you ask me.
0: Absolutely.
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8: It's 5 degrees in Canberra, but feels like one. The chance of morning fog, then a mostly sunny day with a top of 18 degrees. From the Capital Radio Newsroom, good morning. I'm James Wybrow. The ACT has become the second jurisdiction to agree to the National Gun Buyback Scheme. Federal politics reporter Nelson Scott.
9: Last week, New South Wales became the first state to sign on to the National Gun Buyback Scheme, launched in the wake of the Bondi Beach terror attack. The ACT will now also implement the program after striking a deal with the federal government. The Commonwealth will fund the majority of the scheme's costs, which is expected to impact around 14% of the territory's gun owners. Both governments claim having less firearms in circulation will bolster community safety and help prevent future terror attacks.
8: In other news, Nationals leader Matt Canavan believes his former colleague Barnaby Joyce is still a gnat at heart. Minister Joyce sensationally defected to One Nation last year, arguing the Nationals have lost their way and no longer stand for regional Australia. Senator Canavan believes One Nation isn't focused on the regions and he would welcome Joyce back to the fold.
10: It's such a great privilege to serve your nation. I try and repay that faith. That's what I'm over here, you know, with the National supporters. It's a shame, I think, what's happened. I think a gnat at heart.
8: In local news, new opening hours for Canberra's public libraries are causing community frustration and debate. Starting August 27th, all ACT public libraries will close on Sundays, late-night weekday hours will be cut, and several community branches will no longer open on Saturdays. ACT Greens Deputy Leader Andrew Braddock is involved in today's Libraries Day of Action at KIPAX and says the government needs to revisit this decision.
11: And a number of Canberrans have come forward to express their concerns about this closures indicates that the government's process was aimed more at its workforce and not in consideration of what the actual community was looking for from its libraries.
8: Hockey ACT is turning pink this weekend as they commemorate Breast Cancer Awareness Round. They're raising funds for awareness for research, with the round running since 2013 after the passing of life member Chris McKinnon. CEO Brent Clark says it's all for a good cause.
12: And all our teams will be battling and dressed as friendly in hopefully pink jerseys and pink socks and out there having a great time trying to raise money to look after breast cancer, which we all know is a terrible, terrible disease.
8: They're also hosting a silent auction through their website at hockeyact.org.au, and Robbie Williams is set to rock the race that stops the nation. The pop superstar will perform at the Melbourne Cup at Flemington on the first Tuesday in November. He'll be making two appearances, first prior to the big race, then afterwards on the Elms live stage.
4: The latest finance report.
8: The Dow Jones is up 517 points this morning at 53,217. Gold is selling at $4,603 an ounce, and one Australian dollar is buying 71.7 US cents.
4: Sports update.
8: A tough night at Papa's House for the Canberra Raiders, defeated by the Brisbane Broncos 34-30 in Josh Papali'i's final home game of his career. A dejected Papali'i struggled to sum up how much the Raiders means to him when speaking post-match.
13: This place means the world to me. Nah, I can't. Hopefully I can hang around and serve this club that's helped me through the tough times and I'm forever in debt to this club, so, yeah.
8: The Raiders' most capped player will run out for his final game against the Cowboys on the 5th of September. In yesterday's other game, the Eels beat the Dolphins 34-16, and in AFL action, a win for the Lions over the Magpies. That's the latest from the Capital Radio Newsroom.
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14: Good morning, I'm Pete Davidson with the latest Canberra traffic. Alpine conditions in the Snowies this morning. Take care if you're heading up to Perisher from Jindabyne. Also, if you're heading down the coast on Brown Mountain. All good around the capital, though. Accident and breakdown free this morning. Just watch out northbound Tuggeranong Parkway near Cotter Road. Got a skippy that's bounding around. Census night was Tuesday, the 11th of August. There's still time to complete. In the census, every answer matters. 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If you see anything on the roads, call 1300 545
6: 2CA's four-day forecast for Canberra.
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8: Chance of morning fog, then a sunny day with a top of 18 degrees. Patchy fog and frost tomorrow, light winds 17 and a sunny day. Mostly sunny and 19 on Monday, slight chance of a shower in the evening. Then a high chance of rain Tuesday, thunderstorm in the afternoon and max of 15. Right now it's 5 in Girralang, 5 in Watson and minus 1 in Monash.
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4: 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Totally snowbound with no cars, no queues, and no crowd. 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
1: Yeah.
0: I mean, just ordinary bloke knockabout Holmesy and international hair model Gemma.
1: Well, I had a productive day yesterday.
0: What happened?
1: I got new teeth and I

0: Gemma, would you like to be a hair model for my social media?
1: Yeah.
0: And she goes, I'll give you, you know, free products or free haircuts, whatever you want. And I said, you know what, Leanne? I could do that. I suppose, you know, it may kill me. No. So yeah, basically, yeah. I am a guinea pig with conditioner and I'm so excited.
1: Free.
0: Yeah. And hair products at the hair salon, you go to a high-end place, you know they're expensive. Yeah. So I'm all about it. And then I've walked out of the hair salon 30 seconds later, gotten a call from the dentist. Your retainers are here. So hair model and new teeth in one day. I had amazing. A productive one.
1: Amazing. News just coming through. International hair model Gemma Sweeney says she won't get out of bed for less than a bottle of conditioner.
0: Shampoo.
1: Yeah.
0: Yes, please. Yeah, it is shiny. It's luscious.
1: It's a beginning. It's a start.
0: Well, look, women want me and fish fear me. I've always said that.
1: Right, okay.
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13: It's 5 degrees in Canberra but feels like 1. The chance of morning fog, then a mostly sunny day with a top of 18 degrees. 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

0: Morning. I'm James Wybrow. The ACT has become the second jurisdiction to agree to the national gun buyback scheme. Federal politics reporter Nelson Scott.
1: Last week, New South Wales became the first state to sign on to the national gun buyback scheme, launched in the wake of the Bondi Beach terror attack. The ACT will now also implement the program after striking a deal with the federal government. The Commonwealth will fund the majority of the scheme's costs, which is expected to impact around 14% of the territory's gun owners. Both governments claim having less firearms in circulation will bolster community safety and help prevent future terror attacks.
0: In other news, Nationals leader Matt Canavan believes his former colleague Barnaby Joyce is still a gnat at heart. Minister Joyce sensationally defected to One Nation last year, arguing the Nationals have lost their way and no longer stand for regional Australia. Senator Canavan believes One Nation isn't focused on the regions and he would welcome Joyce back to the fold.
2: It's such a great privilege to serve your nation. I try and repay that faith. That's what I'm over here, you know, with the National supporters. It's a shame, I think, what's happened. I think a gnat at heart.
0: In local news, new opening hours for Canberra's public libraries are causing community frustration and debate. Starting August 27th, all ACT public libraries will close on Sundays, late-night weekday hours will be cut, and several community branches will no longer open on Saturdays. ACT Greens Deputy Leader Andrew Braddock is involved in today's Libraries Day of Action at KIPAX and says the government needs to revisit this decision.
3: And a number of Canberrans have come forward to express their concerns about this closures indicates that the government's process was aimed more at its workforce and not in consideration of what the actual community was looking for from its libraries.
0: Hockey ACT is turning pink this weekend as they commemorate Breast Cancer Awareness Round. They're raising funds for awareness for research, with the round running since 2013 after the passing of life member Chris McKinnon. CEO Brent Clark says it's all for a good cause.
4: And all our teams will be battling and dressed friendly in hopefully pink jerseys and pink socks and out there having a great time trying to raise money to look after breast cancer, which we all know is a terrible, terrible disease.
0: They're also hosting a silent auction through their website at hockeyact.org.au, and Robbie Williams is set to rock the race that stops the nation. The pop superstar will perform at the Melbourne Cup at Flemington on the first Tuesday in November. He'll be making two appearances, first prior to the big race, then afterwards on the Elms live stage.
5: The latest finance report.
0: The Dow Jones is up 517 points this morning at 53,217. Gold is selling at $4,603 an ounce, and one Australian dollar is buying 71.7 US cents.
5: Sports update.
0: A tough night at Papa's House for the Canberra Raiders, defeated by the Brisbane Broncos 34-30 in Josh Papali'i's final home game of his career. A dejected Papali'i struggled to sum up how much the Raiders means to him when speaking post-match.
6: This place means the world to me. I can't. Hopefully I can hang around and serve this club that's helped me through the tough times and I'm forever in debt to this club, so, yeah.
0: The Raiders' most capped player will run out for his final game against the Cowboys on the 5th of September. In yesterday's other game, the Eels beat the Dolphins 34-16, and in AFL action, a win for the Lions over the Magpies. That's the latest from the Capital Radio Newsroom.
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9: Good morning, I'm Pete Davidson with the latest Canberra traffic. No issues getting away for an end of winter weekend away on the coast on the Kings Highway. The Federal past Lake George towards Goulburn gets the thumbs up this morning. The Barton through Murrum Bateman and onto Yass, it's a great run. And the Monero southbound for a weekend in the snow, it's all clear. Queanbeyan, we've got the ongoing works on Monero Street. It's closed in both directions. 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If you see anything on the roads, call 1300 545 082.
7: 2CA's four-day forecast for Canberra.
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0: chance of morning fog, then a sunny day with a top of 18 degrees. Patchy fog and frost tomorrow, light winds 17 and a sunny day, mostly sunny and 19 on Monday, slight chance of a shower in the evening, then a high chance of rain Tuesday, thunderstorm in the afternoon and max of 15. Right now it's 5 in Girralang, 5 in Watson and minus 1 in Monash.
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0: we've got an icon on the phone, and I'm sure she'll say, oh, come on, love, knock it off. But Lynn McGranger is on the phone. Of course, she was Irene in Home and Away for 30 years, Silver Logie, Gold Logie winner, and newly crowned grandmother.
1: Wow.
0: Good morning, Lynn.
2: Good morning, guys. Thank you so much for having me on.
1: No pleasure. Worries. The accolades. I mean, Silver, Gold Logie and a new grandma. That's exciting. But you're bringing the Grandparents Club to Canberra. What's the Grandparents Club?
2: Right. Yeah, well, this will be our third outing with the Grandparents Club. This is the third incarnation.
0: Yep.
2: And it's just a show that celebrates all things grandparents. This one is set at Christmas time. So we, you know, navigate all those family issues at Christmas with, you know, families coming together, political differences.
1: Yeah. It's a big day.
2: You know, food allergies, all those things. Get the kids out and off my carpet kind of stuff. Look, it's just a lot of fun and a lot of singing and dancing and nonsense. And, this will be our third trip to Canberra, so we're looking forward to it.
0: Yeah, fantastic.
1: Exciting.
0: The Grandparents Club at the
1: Southern Cross Club
0: in Woden on the 7th of November. Now, you've got extra experience because you've just become a grandmother.
2: A grandmother to twin girls.
1: Oh. Wow, you got your hands full then, Lynn.
2: Yes, I do. Well, my daughter does, big time.
0: That's
2: my son-in-law. But we live quite close by, and so, you know, if Clancy wants to... Well, Luke works from home, so he needs sometimes a bit of space and a bit of peace and quiet, and Clancy likes to go to the gym, so occasionally they get dropped off at Nana and Papa's. And we, scrape poop off the walls.
1: Yeah, well, it sounds like a tough job, Lynn. And with the Grandparents Club, you guys are focusing on Christmas. So do you, I don't know if you're having Christmas at your house this year, but do you have a survival kit? Is there a survival guide? What are your essentials?
2: Well, everybody has to bring a plate.
1: Yeah.
2: Everybody.
0: Yeah.
2: You do not get in the door. You don't get in the door with two things. One, political opinion. Two, a plate.
1: Amen.
2: So you stay the hell away if you don't have a plate and you do have political opinions on Christmas Day.
0: Oh,
2: but honestly, we got through it last year, which I was a bit nervous about. But this year, it's my sister's turn and my son-in-law's parents' turn. So we'll just go and, you know, sponge off people all day.
1: Good. Yeah, right. I love sponging,
0: it used to be a joke around our neighbourhood, the Holmes Christmas, where we'd start off celebrating and having a wonderful time and then all end up going to separate areas of the house because we didn't agree with political opinions.
1: You've got to have that afternoon nap.
2: You've got to leave your political opinions at the front door.
1: Yeah, I agree.
0: Hey, and the other thing about grandkids that other grandparents have told me, I'm not a grandparent yet, Lynn, but I've got two boys in their 20s.
1: And high hopes.
0: And high hopes. But one of the things they say is they're great because you do have a love for your grandchild, but you can hand them back to mum.
1: Yeah.
2: 100%. We've looked after Stevie and Stevie Grace and Daisy Joy quite a few times now, and one will settle and one won't, and one's quite demanding. She's got a bit of hip dysplasia, which is apparently very common in the second twin because they're often transverse across the womb rather than straight up and down, and they end up, I guess, all scrunched up.
1: Yeah, squished in there.
2: She's in a little brace, the poor little mite. I mean, it's just getting used to it. And she's only in it for a couple of months and she'll be good as gold. But, you know, seeing this tiny, helpless little creature is normally so sanguine.
0: It's tough.
1: Yeah. Now, you said this was the third incarnation of the Grandparents Club. Do we need to have seen the previous shows to go to this one when you come?
2: Absolutely not, love. No. This is just for lunatics, elderly lunatics, celebrating all things Christmas involving, you know, being grandparents and what happens and, you know, all the things that can go wrong, all the things that go very right. the joys, the you know, the madness of Christmas. You absolutely don't need to have seen the previous one.
1: Yeah, right, they call it the silly season for a reason.
0: Yeah, get your tickets at the Southern Cross Club in Woden, or you can go to thegrandparentsclub.com, get your tickets for the 7th of November, and you

0: have a great night out. Lynn, thank you so much for your time this morning and have a great day.
1: My pleasure, guys, and the same to you. Thank you.
0: 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Let's make a name. Two legendary artists.
2: Hi, this is Bryan Adams and we're Duran Duran.
0: Two iconic destinations. Only one place you can win. 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
11: It's 5 degrees in Canberra, chance of morning fog, then a mostly sunny day and a top of 18 degrees. From the Capital Radio Newsroom, good morning. I'm James Wybrow. Plans for a new city police station and ACT policing headquarters are moving forward. Funding was set aside in the latest territory budget, with a request for proposal process now underway. Police Minister Marissa Pattinson says there's still no firm timeframe for the project.
12: Obviously, police stations have very specific requirements. There is a requirement for a watch house. There's obviously lots of security and technology requirements as well. So it's a very detailed process, but it is a very exciting next step. So we're really keen to see the outcomes of this process.
11: In other news, the ACT will now also implement a gun buyback program following New South Wales's lead after striking a deal with the federal government. The Commonwealth will fund the majority of the scheme's cost, which is expected to impact around 14% of the territory's gun owners. The Sydney Swans Hotel drama is deepening, with a former

0: star named in the scandal, Brianna Eddie Bowles reports.
1: Former Sydney Swans star Taylor Adams allegedly joined the five suspended players at the Pullman hotel room with hired adult entertainment in the early hours of Monday morning. The Age reporting that the recently retired Adams was joined by another unnamed individual, but it is not known if either were present when the alleged sexual assault took place. The new revelations come after the release of Sydney's official statement, the club claiming that the only representatives of the Swans in the room central to the police investigation were the five players who have been stood down. Brianna Eddie Bowles reporting.
0: The Albanese government is reportedly considering a new fuel tax in a bid to achieve net zero. The Nationals are branding it as nothing more than a carbon tax, while Victorian Senator Bridget McKenzie says we're already in a cost of living crisis and higher fuel prices will hit hard.
2: But the reality is the very people who can't afford to buy a brand new taxpayer-subsidised electric vehicles will be the people that are slugged at the bowser by Labor's carbon tax.
0: Closer to home, the Canberra Symphony Orchestra has partnered up with the Ricky Stewart Foundation to deliver a new program. The collaboration will see the orchestra give children living with autism the chance to experience and play live music. Community and Education Manager Donna Parks says it's an exciting step forward.
3: So we've collaborated to design a music project where we take music into the specialist schools in Canberra, Malkara, Woden School, Black Mountain and Cranley, and make sure that all of those students get the chance to hear fabulous live music and, hands-on, they get to play these orchestral instruments as well.
0: And health experts are urging Australians to step up sun safety as new data confirms skin cancer remains the nation's most prevalent cancer.
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0: Unleaded is $2.01 at the 7-Eleven in Casey, $1.97 at the Metro in Farrer, and $1.92 at Costco.
4: Sports update.
0: The Canberra Raiders have fallen short in Josh Papali'i's final home match, going down to the Broncos 34-30. Leading for most of the game, the Green Machine conceded three unanswered tries in the final 15 minutes to end their slim finals chances. Coach Ricky Stewart says they should be finishing these games.
5: We've had leads like that this year and we should have went on with it and won it, but we didn't.
0: In yesterday's other game, the Dolphins defeated the Eels 34-16, and in the AFL, the Lions beat the Magpies by 63 points at the MCG. That's the latest from the Capital Radio Newsroom.
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7: Good morning, I'm Pete Davidson with the latest Canberra traffic. Alpine conditions in the snowies. Take care after Perisher from Jindabyne, also down towards the coast on Brown Mountain. At Mitchell, into the farmers markets this morning, no issues off the Federal Highway or Flemington Road. At Braddon, we've got closures for works on Torrens Street near Kooyong Street. Also, Allura Street is closed. 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
6: 2CA's four-day forecast for Canberra.
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0: Chance of morning fog, then a sunny day with a top of 18 degrees. Patchy fog and frost tomorrow, light wind 17 and a sunny day. Mostly sunny and 19 on Monday, slight chance of a shower in the evening, then a high chance of rain Tuesday, thunderstorm in the afternoon and a max of 15. Right now it's 4 in Crais, 4 in Dixon and 1 degree in Canberra.
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0: 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Bryan Adams in Paris or Duran Duran in London. 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
0: 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Bryan Adams in Paris or Duran Duran in London? 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

0: Look, I have been scouted for a hair modelling job. I went in on Tuesday for a haircut with Leanne from Curly Cuts in Lyons. She runs the whole business herself, does everything.
1: Good on you, Leanne.
0: She's fantastic. If you have curly, crazy hair like me, she knows what she's doing. But she asked me if I'd be interested in taking a few photos and her doing my hair and styling and being a hair model.
1: Yeah.
0: And I said, yeah, no, let me know, message me. And there was movement yesterday.
1: What's happened?
0: I got an email.
1: Has a contract arrived?
0: Leanne sent me an email. Mm. I'm booked in tomorrow at 1 o'clock for my modelling job. So she's going to wash and style my hair free of charge, which is wonderful. Thank you, Leanne. And she's going to do photos of the final look, you know, videos of washing my hair and stuff. And it's going to be shared on the socials, Google, her website, and potentially, apparently, a few hair brands.
1: Ooh.
0: Yeah.
1: That's fantastic.
0: Which is pretty good. So it's
1: because you spend a lot of time and money on your hair, and a lot of people with curly hair, like yours is really curly.
0: I don't do anything crazy. I've just got Aldi Argan Oil.
1: Yeah, I know. But,
0: you know, I'm not spending $30 a bottle on shampoo.
1: No, it's a budget, but you do spend a lot of time on it. It presents unusual challenges.

0: Blue Steel, though? What your...
1: Yeah, that's the smoldering koala. Oh, it's not ready yet.
0: Oh, right.
1: That's my equivalent of Magnum.
0: I was just asking.
1: But...
0: Jeez, these models get titchy, don't they?
1: I hope they get my good side, but either way, I'm exhausted. It's hard being a model.
0: Of course.
1: But, I've got to keep flicking my hair.
0: Yeah. Oh, no. Really?
1: Yeah, well, I've got it up today.
0: Can't you get someone else to flick your hair?
1: I hope so, but I've got it up today, and this is kind of like a coach resting their best player for the big game. Nice. So I'll keep you updated on what happens.
0: I don't understand all this modelling world, but because I'm just not cool.
1: When you've got hair as good as mine, what can I say?
0: Yeah, absolutely.
1: You understand a lot.
0: No, you go for it.
2: 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And more classics that you don't get anywhere else in Canberra. 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
7: It's 5 degrees in Canberra, chance of morning fog, then a mostly sunny day and a top of 18 degrees. From the Capital Radio Newsroom, good morning. I'm James Wybrow. Plans for a new city police station and ACT policing headquarters are moving forward. Funding was set aside in the latest territory budget, with a request for proposal process now underway. Police Minister Marissa Pattinson says there's still no firm timeframe for the project.
8: Obviously, police stations have very specific requirements. There is a requirement for a watch house. There's obviously lots of security and technology requirements as well. So it's a very detailed process, but it is a very exciting next step. So we're really keen to see the outcomes of this process.
7: In other news, the ACT will now also implement a gun buyback program following New South Wales's lead after striking a deal with the federal government. The Commonwealth will fund the majority of the scheme's cost, which is expected to impact around 14% of the territory's gun owners. The Sydney Swans hotel drama is deepening, with a former star named in the scandal. Brianna Eddie Bowles reports.
9: Former Sydney Swans star Taylor Adams allegedly joined the five suspended players at the Pullman hotel room with hired adult entertainment in the early hours of Monday morning. The Age reporting that the recently retired Adams was joined by another unnamed individual, but it is not known if either were present when the alleged sexual assault took place. The new revelations come after the release of Sydney's official statement, the club claiming that the only representatives of the Swans in the room central to the police investigation were the five players who have been stood down. Brianna Eddie Bowles reporting.
7: The Albanese government is reportedly considering a new fuel tax in a bid to achieve net zero. The Nationals are branding it as nothing more than a carbon tax, while Victorian Senator Bridget McKenzie says we're already in a cost of living crisis and higher fuel prices will hit hard.
10: But the reality is the very people who can't afford to buy a brand new taxpayer-subsidised electric vehicles will be the people that are slugged at the bowser by Labor's carbon tax.
7: Closer to home, the Canberra Symphony Orchestra has partnered up with the Ricky Stewart Foundation to deliver a new program. The collaboration will see the orchestra give children living with autism the chance to experience

0: 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Community and Education Manager Donna Parks says it's an exciting step forward.
1: So we've collaborated to design a music project where we take music into the specialist schools in Canberra, Malkara, Woden School, Black Mountain and Cranley, and make sure that all of those students get the chance to hear fabulous live music and, hands-on, they get to play these orchestral instruments as well.
0: And health experts are urging Australians to step up sun safety as new data confirms skin cancer remains the nation's most prevalent cancer.
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0: Unleaded is $2.01 at the 7-Eleven in Casey, $1.97 at the Metro in Farrer, and $1.92 at Costco.
2: Sports update.
0: The Canberra Raiders have fallen short in Josh Papali'i's final home match, going down to the Broncos 34-30. Leading for most of the game, the Green Machine conceded three unanswered tries in the final 15 minutes to end their slim finals chances. Coach Ricky Stewart says they should be finishing these games.
3: We've had leads like that this year and we should have went on with it and won it, but we didn't.
0: In yesterday's other game, the Dolphins defeated the Eels 34-16, and in the AFL, the Lions beat the Magpies by 63 points at the MCG. That's the latest from the Capital Radio Newsroom.
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5: Good morning, I'm Pete Davidson with the latest Canberra traffic. Commonwealth Avenue bridge works continue, as well as the light rail works in Civic, closing parts of London Circuit on the west side, also near Canberra Theatre as well, crossing Northbourne Avenue. At Braddon, we've got closures for works on Torrens Street, also Allura Street in Civic. 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If you see anything on the roads, call 1300 545 082.
4: 2CA's four-day forecast for Canberra.
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0: Chance of morning fog, then a sunny day with a top of 18 degrees. Patchy fog and frost tomorrow, light wind 17 and a sunny day. Mostly sunny and 19 on Monday, slight chance of a shower in the evening, then a high chance of rain Tuesday, thunderstorm in the afternoon and a max of 15. Right now it's 4 in Crays, 4 in Dixon and 1 degree in Canberra.
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0: Good morning, Tommy.
1: Good morning, Holmesy. Morning, Gemma. How are you today?
2: Good, Tom, mate. Morning. We had a good game against the Sharks, and tomorrow night, GIO is turning into Papa's house for his last game against, well, we're up against the Broncos, so tell us about it. How's he feeling?
1: Yeah, it's pretty emotional week for Josh and you know, everyone at the club, and I'm sure all the fans that have you know, come along and watched Josh for the, you know, the last 330-something games I think he played now, maybe a bit higher, 40-something. So,
0: yeah.
1: Yeah, it's sad to see the big fella go. It's a, you know, he's been such a staple of the team for many years now, and, you know, he's the most capped Raider. So it's going to be a very emotional, you know, night to see him off at Jerry O Stadium, now known as Big Papa's house. So it's going to be, yeah, an emotional one, but we're also, you know, we're pretty fired up, and, you know, we're looking forward to sending Papa out a winner. So, you know, it's all the boys are, you know, looking forward to running out with Josh one last time, at Jerry O, and putting on a good performance to send him out a winner.
0: Absolutely. Absolutely, mate. And everyone I've spoken to, I've not ever heard a bad word said about Josh Papali'i. And that includes people who've, you know, played the game and been around the game for a long time. So he's going to be incredibly hard to, well, I don't think you can replace him.
2: Yeah,
0: but
2: he's going to be missed.
0: But it's going to be a big loss to the club, unless we can keep him around a bit longer, that is. Not as a player, but, you know, at least in the club. Now, mate, the other thing is, because the first priority is beat the Broncos, second priority is get Papa across the line for a try.
2: Yeah.
0: I think, well, you can do that on his own, don't get me wrong. But also, Big Red, it's the last time Canberra will see him playing with the Raiders. And I know you're good mates with Big Red. How's that sitting with you?
1: Yeah, it's again, it's going to be sad to see Big Red go. It's that time of the season where, you know, it's the last game for a few more players. Like, I think, you know, Morgan's last game.
0: Yep.
1: Hopefully we can get him back before Townsville. And a few of the, you know, players that you're probably not seeing regularly in first grade are leaving as well. So it's that time of the year where it's time to say your goodbyes and good luck, and we'll see you out in the field next year at some point. But, you know, that's the nature of our business we're in, you know, at any given moment.
0: Yeah.
1: You know, one of your good mates could be off going to another club. So, yeah, it's a sad time of the year, especially when things are wrapping up and, you know, boys are moving on. But, you know, it's also exciting for them and the club.
2: Yeah, absolutely. Yeah. Is there a celebration planned after the game, or are we all just smashing Papa Burgers?
1: Yeah, sure. A few Papa Burgers would definitely be eaten, but yeah, I'm sure there's definitely a get together for the boys. We're going into a bye, so it'll be a good opportunity for us all to get together and you know, share some memories with Big Papa. I'm sure he's got a lot of family down here, so he's had a few of these celebrations over the last couple of years with his 300th game and stuff like that. So it's, yeah, it feels like every other week we've got a celebration for Pup, but
2: yeah,
1: you know, he deserves it. He put a lot of hard work in, and you know, the person he is, so deserves every accolade he's gonna get this week.
2: And when you look back, do you have a favourite Papa moment?
1: Yeah, there's been a few. I think that ankle tap on Jamal, well, up on the Gold Coast, was a good one. I always get into him about, you know, that he won the tackle of the year that year, but I actually completed the tackle. He ankle tapped and then I jumped on Jamal. So I'll try and get the trophy off him. Every week, every year, but he never gives it up.
2: So
1: I'm gonna have to try and get that before he leaves.
2: Well,
1: I think you know, there's plenty of moments of Papa's brilliance on the field, but I think it's just every day and around the facility is what makes Papa so special. It's my favourite part. He's like as the first one as you walk in the building. He's always there early. I always go give him a big hug, and it starts my day off right.
0: Tom, have a great game, mate, and celebrate everything there is to celebrate about the Raiders this season. So have a great game, Tommy.
1: Thank you, guys. Appreciate it.
0: Cheers, mate.
2: Smash some Papa Burgers for it.

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The words that stir up those emotions.

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6: 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Totally snowbound with no cars, no queues and no crowds. 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Two Buck Tuesday includes a full mountain lift pass.

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6: It's 9 degrees in Canberra, but feels like 5, mostly sunny with light winds and a top of 18. From the Capital Radio Newsroom, good morning. I'm James Wybrow. Canberra is joining Australia's expanding gun buyback scheme after securing major financial backing from the federal government. The ACT government will fund a quarter of the program, which forms part of proposed laws to cap individual licence holders. New South Wales is currently the only other state signed onto the gun buyback scheme, launched in the wake of the Bondi terror attack. In other news, retired Sydney Swan Taylor Adams has been identified as one of the additional men at a Melbourne hotel with five players who are now suspended. Police are investigating allegations of sexual assault at the hotel on Sunday, but no charges have yet been laid. The five Swan stars have been stood down for the rest of the year for breaching club standards. It's unclear if Adams was involved with the alleged assault, though the Swans claim the five players stood down with the only team members present. A senior Australian Federal Police detective who admitted to lying under oath about evidence during a criminal investigation will spend 4 months behind bars. Jeff Tyler with the details.
7: 52-year-old Trent Matters had pleaded guilty to a count of perjury in that he knowingly made false statements in legal proceedings in August 2020. In handing down his sentence in the ACT Supreme Court yesterday, Justice David Mossop said Matters' conduct reflected a tragic misjudgment. Matters, who has been suspended from duty since 2024, was sentenced to a year in prison to be suspended after 4 months.
6: Protests at local libraries are happening across town today, with the Canberra community frustrated with changes to the service. From August 27, weekday late-night opening hours will be reduced, while all public libraries will close on Sundays, with several branches also no longer open on Saturdays. ACT Greens Deputy Leader Andrew Braddock is taking part in today's Libraries Day of Action at Kippax and says the ACT government needs to reconsider the changes.
8: But this demonstrates the value of libraries. It is across the entire age range of the Canberra community, from 0 years all the way up to the seniors. They appreciate the services a local library can provide.
6: And Hockey ACT will turn pink this weekend for its annual breast cancer awareness round. The event aims to raise both funds for awareness for research, with the round running since 2013 following the death of Life member Chris McKinnon. CEO Brent Clark says it's an important cause.
9: Please get onto our website. We'd love you guys to donate to this cause. And if you've got some time, get down to the Hockey Centre at Lydon or the Hockey Centre down at Tuggeranong and watch some great hockey games being played.
10: Sports Update.
6: Josh Papali'i has been farewelled at a packed-out Papa's House in his final home game with a loss to the Brisbane Broncos. Leading with 15 minutes to go, the Raiders gave up a 14-point lead and failed to convert their last-minute chances to go down 34-30. Speaking after the match, Papali'i says, unfortunately, that's just footy.
10: The pride was definitely there. I just think yeah, a few execution errors there cost us the game, but that's footy. Yeah, we're looking forward to the bye now. Celebrate with all my family and friends, and yeah.
6: In last night's other match, the Dolphins closed in on a top four finish after a fierce comeback to sink the Eels 34-16. In the AFL, the Lions smashed the Magpies by 63 points at the MCG, all but securing third on the ladder, and 14 young ACT players have been selected for National Bruce Cup Championships in Brisbane. The tennis tournament for boys and girls aged 12 and under begins today, bringing together teams from around Australia for a week of competition, camaraderie and unforgettable experiences. That's the latest from the Capital Radio Newsroom.
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11: Good morning, I'm Pete Davidson with the latest Canberra traffic. No issues getting away for an end of winter weekend away on the coast on the Kings Highway. The Federal past Lake George towards Goulburn and Sydney gets the thumbs up this morning. The Barton through Murrumbateman onto Yass looks great. And Monero southbound for a weekend in the snow, it's all clear. Queanbeyan have got the ongoing works in town on Monero Street closed in both directions. 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If you see anything on the roads, call 1300 545 082.
4: 2CA's four-day forecast for Canberra.
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6: Sunny with light winds and a top of 18 degrees today. Patchy fog and frost tomorrow, light winds 17 and a sunny day. Mostly sunny and 19 on Monday, slight chance of a shower in the evening, then a high chance of rain Tuesday, thunderstorm in the afternoon and a max of 15. Right now it's 9 degrees in Nichols, 9 in Aranda and 9 degrees in Pialago.
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0: Hi, Holmesy and Gemma here on Monday's show. Your first chance to get your name on the standby list to see either Duran Duran in London or Bryan Adams in Paris. It's your choice.
1: And the choice is yours on Facebook, so head over there to vote for Fight for Your Flashback. We'll have the result.
0: So we'll see you 5:30 Monday morning, and have a good weekend.

0: Yes, you'll know Monday morning when you hear that cue to call that you need to work your fingers to the fire to be a part of 2CA's Superstar Experience. Choose your own adventure. Oh, I can't tell you how excited I am that people are going to have the chance to make a decision based purely on what your preference is. Duran Duran, London's O2 Arena, Saturday, October 31st, or Bryan Adams, at the Zenith Paris, December 3. How good is this? Let's take a look at the forecast. And the Bureau is saying we are in for some fog still hanging around this morning, but a sunny afternoon to follow. Some light winds, northwesterly, still looking at the top today, 18 degrees. Some morning frost ahead of a cloudy 17 tomorrow. Monday, possible showers, 17. And rain on the forecast. Tuesday, a top around 15.
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0: The feeling that only comes from having your name on the standby list and being one step closer to winning our superstar experience here at Forever Classic. TCA, hey there, it is DC. Great to have your company on this Saturday morning. And if you're looking for something to do with the kids today, as a matter of fact, up until 12, it kicks off from 10, the AFP will be at Questacon for Science Week. Try fingerprint matching, hidden message puzzles, geospatial challenges, and other hands-on forensic science activities. Sounds like there's fun for the entire family at this. Questacon, that is on today. Remember, if it's on in Canberra, you'll hear about it right here at TCA.
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1: 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Which will you choose? 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Yeah. 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

0: 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Yes, stand by the latest from the 2CA newsroom, and then let's get this on from My Sex. Love it. Plus the Police. And we'll throw a bit of love out into the air. It's all after 10.
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9: It's 11 degrees in Canberra, but feels like 5. Mostly sunny, no rain, and a top of 18 degrees. From the Capital Radio Newsroom, good morning. I'm James Wybrow. The ACT has become the second jurisdiction to agree to the National Gun Buyback Scheme. Federal politics reporter Nelson Scott.
10: Last week, New South Wales became the first state to sign on to the National Gun Buyback Scheme, launched in the wake of the Bondi Beach terror attack. The ACT will now also implement the program after striking a deal with the federal government. The Commonwealth will fund the majority of the scheme's costs, which is expected to impact around 14% of the territory's gun owners. Both governments claim having less firearms in circulation will bolster community safety and help prevent future terror attacks.
9: In other news, progress is being made on plans for a new city police station and ACT policing headquarters. Funding was allocated in the last territory budget as a request for proposal process opens. Police Minister Marissa Pattinson says the time frame isn't decided just yet.
11: By the end of the year, we should have an understanding of if there is a successful proposal. But I guess it depends on what the proposals are as to what the timelines are for completion of a new city police station and headquarters.
9: Labor and the Coalition are pushing for a bipartisan agreement on AI regulations to help secure international technology investments. Coalition Home Affairs spokespeople warn opposing data centres would risk handing digital advantage and data control to China. The Prime Minister will seek support for new AI standards at next week's National Cabinet meeting in Sydney. Five stood down Sydney Swans players are facing civil lawsuits as Victoria's Sexual Crime Squad investigates allegations of assault at a Melbourne hotel. The players have been suspended for the rest of the year over club standards breaches. No criminal charges have been laid, but the lawyer of two alleged victims says he'll be suing the five men on their behalf. Criminal defence lawyer Phil McGurr has told Today the civil damages in question could vary.
12: Possibly one of battery, possibly.